You think they ready for the e-bass man? Well, let's give it to them. Here we go. Bass in your face all over the place. Henry, you think they ready for the e-bass man? Well, let's give it to them. Here we go.

Rainbow Mother. Rainbow Mother. Rainbow Mother. Rainbow Mother.